Sangam. Vino Bandit. Yeah, me and K-Motion's working. That's a cheat code anthem. Yeah, me and One hits on hits. Me and K both have them. Yeah, Young Son's wide of the post. I think Timo banged them.

Close my eyes.

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Nah. Bob our heads to this groove right here.

is Nate Harrison, recording in winter of 2004. I'd like to talk about drums, or rather, about a particular drum beat. I'm sure you've heard it dozens of times before. It's been used as a rhythmic backdrop in everything from late 80s gangster rap to corporate America's recycling hip-hop forms to sell things like Jeeps and blue jeans to suburban America. In fact, just last week, I saw a TV commercial for a pharmaceutical company where this drum beat was used to promote some sort of purple pill.

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5: 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You got Asterix and Space. What's your bass bins?
6: 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Brain cells. Is that a remix?
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0: I'll tell you what I know. I know that, in fact, too many kids that begin with pot end up with heroin, then on to LSD. I know that if you drink, you suffer a loss of judgment, if you drink to excess. But I also know that judgment returns when you sober up. I know, and so do you, when you flip out on an acid trip, you never know when you're going to slip out again. This is now, Bentley, not a couple of years ago. We've had time now to see and study the effects of LSD. People who haven't had a dose in weeks sail out on another trip. They never know when. The minute they drop one acid capsule or ingest it in any way, they bought the farm. They've lost any chance to depend on and even restore that most precious of all inner senses, judgment. And in my way of thinking, without judgment, you might as well be dead. Your brain is, so why not the rest of you?
1: We were talking about marijuana.
0: We still are. Marijuana is the flame. 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

0: 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You're in the mix with DJ Sound.
1: Yes, that's right. Welcome to Atomix UK. You're in the mix with DJ Sound from 3 until 5 p.m. Plenty of tunes coming your way. We've got Diplo and Side Piece on my mind just to start with that.

Right, how are we all doing, folks? You are in the mix with DJ Sound on Atomics UK. If you just tuned in, welcome. I've started at 3 p.m, but I'm here till 5 p.m. Got some absolutely banging tunes just to start off on my mind. Diplo and Side Piece. A little bit of In My Arms, Ferric Dawn. Too Hot, that was DJ Elblo. That was House of Prayers remix. Great track, that. Just on a bit of Confused at the minute, but before that we had This Feeling with Faithless. Real summer track, that. I want to say goodbye to the summer. Now make sure you stay tuned to Atomics, whether that is online or across our digital radio. Make sure you share, let everyone know.

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Right, we had a little bit of Idris Elba there in Inner City, No More Looking Back. Just hitting a bit of low stepping now. Heard it all before, great track. You're in the mix with DJ Sound on Atomic's UK. 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
1: Right, hope we're all good, folks. You're in the mix with DJ Sounds on Atomic UK. Now, if it's your first time tuning in, I'm here every Saturday from 3 until 5 p.m. So if you do miss a show, you can hop over to Mixcloud and catch up on any missed sets from myself or the other Atomics DJs. If you hop onto Atomics UK's website, you'll also be able to keep up with the schedule. Some amazing DJs on that, so do check them out. Doing some awesome stuff. There's also lots of live events coming up and has been in the past. So if you've went to any of them or you're planning on it, happy days. Hopefully see you there at some point in the near future. Now make sure you stay tuned. I'm here until 5 p.m. Make sure you hop across to the socials. I'm at DJ Sound IOM. You'll find me across TikTok, Instagram and Facebook. So give me a like, follow.

had some Lou Stepper there, You Are My Life. A little bit of Calvin Harris and Sam Smith now, Promises. That's a Moose Tees extended mix. Slightly disco vibes here.

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sounds of Joey Negro. It's a 2016 remaster. Can't get high without you. Tonic's Breakfast Show. Welcome to Lee's Lounge.

Next track up, we got Moose T. Track entitled Melody. That one's going to take us through to a short ad break. Keep it locked and catch me on the other side for part two of Lee's Lounge, the Atomics Breakfast Show. I'll catch you up after the ads. Atomics UK. Keep it locked.

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back on the other side. Welcome back to Lee's Lounge, the Atomic Breakfast Show with me, the Lee C. I'll be taking you through till 10 a.m. I want to say a massive big good morning out to DJ Viper and the rest of the Atomics family. Big yourselves up. Right, getting straight back into it, we've got Dejamin, Syndrome Mad 91 mix of Give You, Strictly Rhythm Records. What a track. What a track this was and track this is. Let's get into it and stop talking, eh?

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Atomics Radio.

Greetings from Heaven, Sounds of Inner City. Previous track was Cece Roberts, All Join Hands. Cece Roberts. Cece Rogers. He's back. He's here. He's live.

sounds of Mark Funk. It's My House. I'm Nick Scott Solomon. With that great track, Hypnotize. It's my house. Welcome to Lee's Lounge. The Atomic's Breakfast Show. Putting a bit of sunshine into your morning. Right here on Atomic's UK.

sounds of DJ Pierre, aka the Don. Stefano Noferini re-edit. Clap your hands. Strictly Rhythm.

classic club mix, New York or Soul. Do what you want to do. Out on Subliminal Records. Just about got that out there. Push me teeth back in. They're live, man. See, that's what happens when you relax. Your teeth fall out.

couldn't resist it. The Comics Mix. Dion, come get my loving. If you know, you know.

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This one's going to take us through to a short ad break. Keep it locked. 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I'll catch you up after the ads. Keep it locked.

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The Atomic Breakfast Show with me, the Lee C. I'll be with you till 10 a.m. each and every weekday morning, Monday to Friday from 7. Only on Atomics UK. Kicking us back off, we've got John Summit. Track entitled La Danza. You remember, didn't you? What a track.

Next track up. Absolutely loved it when it came out. Still do. It's a future classic. The amazing voice of Clementine Douglas. Hannah Wants, Cure My Desire. That's up next. Future classic.

sounds of Jethro Heston. Track entitled Feel Good. This one's going to take us through to a non-stop mix. Uninterrupted. Just for you. As I do every show. Don't go anywhere, I'm still here. Just giving you 30 minutes of pure underground pleasure. Just for you. Exclusive. I'll catch you up after the mix. Keep it locked.

0: You have to do it for you loyal listeners, didn't you? I know I ain't a karaoke, but I don't mind bringing it back. Out to the Atomics family. Out to all the listeners. Good morning. It's the last one from me. You've been locked to Lee's Lounge, the Atomics Breakfast Show, which is on every single morning, Monday to Friday, 7 till 10, each and every week. Hope you've enjoyed today's show. I know I have. I'm a bit biased, I always do.
1: It's not over.
0: It's been good having you over at the lounge. Until tomorrow morning. Oh, no.
1: It's not
0: forgetting. Debut show. Brand new DJ. Yeah. Brand new member of the Atomics family. 6 p.m. this evening. C Loud. 6 to 8. That's DJ C Loud. Don't miss it. It's been emotional as always. Until tomorrow morning, 7 a.m. That's me gone. Peace, I'm out. See ya.
1: My friend.

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0: We got the neck breaking, club shaking beat for this year. Yeah.
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Like this track's probably one of the best jungle tunes on drum and bass back in the days. LTJ Bookham, Atlantis. Keep it locked to Atomics UK. Up next, Mr. H.

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Yes, yes, how are we doing? Atomics UK, back myself, Mooter Groove for the next two. How are we doing? Bit of the old Give It Up, Klepto's classic vocal mix. You know what time it is, and date, it's Friday, 7:02.

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1: So we're getting all things house tonight. My stick's just broken, so I'm just transferring the playlist back on. But we're starting off with this stuff now. You know how it goes. Live USB switches coming up.

you get good, good love. Huh. Love like I never had before. And it's still so much more.

So that was, of course, Give It Up, Klepto's Classic Vocal Club Mix by Kathy Brown and Eminescence. This is In the Heat of the Night, Vocal Mix by The Posse.

Hey! Woo! So here we go then. Back with the music. Back where it is. I'll tell you what, it always happens when you go live. I put the first stick in literally minutes before we were going live again and it went zzz, error. Anyway, we're moving forward with this one. This is Tongue Kiss and this is by Fritz Wentek and Amalangini. Only on your one and only station, Atomics UK, yeah? Mood to Groove Live.

So those first two old school, this sort of stuff. I just thought, you know what, I'm going to go through my playlist, my library, whatever you want to call it tonight. No real direction, just pure music for your ears.

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1: Not played this one for a minute. Emergency on planet Earth. Bit of Jamiroquai on a Friday, why not?

yeah, if you haven't noticed, it's Mood to Groove on Atomics UK. I'm playing a bit of whatever tonight, you know. Hope you're enjoying it though. Here and there, left, right and centre.

moving straight forward to this one. This is Running, and this is by Masuke Mori. So yeah, no fixed end goal with this mix tonight. I just stuck a load of tracks on. Some I've been playing recently, some I haven't been for a while. Yeah, see where it goes.

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What a stomper this one is, Enter the Deep, and this is by Jimmy Allen. Big love to you all the usual lot, and the new lot. 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

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My Insta, John Dixon, JONDICKSON _DJ. And the hashtag Mood to Groove. Whether you want to use the number 2 or the word 2, whatever. That's how you find me mug.

straight on to this one. Everybody's Grooving by Jude and Frank. So yeah, I hope you're having a good Friday night so far, away from the rain. Shout out to the family, big love. JV, Oi Oi, Mr. H,

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Right, welcome back. We are back on the other side. Sounds of Seamus and Monty streaming live and direct straight from the studio this evening. Massive shout goes out to Pez in the studio. We are back on the other side. Hour number two. Let's do this.

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Whose power came from the devil, the witch Elizabeth Selwyn drank her blood.

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We'll be back in 1 minute and 33.

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Come on, folks, dance with me.

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Yes, yes. We're back. Mood to groove. As I was playing house, the final hour. And this is also proof I'm not playing the trumpet. Let's hope the sticks don't jump out again, eh? Out to each and every one of you logged in tonight, though. It's Friday. Whatever you're doing, I hope you're having a smile and just a nice relaxing time, you know?

That's a Viper. Yeah, it was definitely the reception that did it. All of these, yeah, the fields coming off the moon or something, yeah. That's a Viper once again.

TikTok, this always give me a reminder of my man Akers. Rest in peace, bruv. Don't forget, look after your friends and family, yeah? Mental health is big. This one's Seven Ways to Love, St. Etienne. And David Penn. What, Dave?

remember, Tommy's UK, your number one station, you know what you need to do. Add us in your favourites or whatever. Also, if you're interested in advertisement, get in touch with the team on the website. All different packages available, but yeah, get in touch with us. And also, if you want a DJ, give us a shout. On the station, that is. And also, guest mixes on my show. Send mixes over to me if you want. I need to get back into it, to be fair.

Time for an old one from back in the day when I used to be at Basement 159. It's a roller. Turn the volume down before you speak. Remember, you plonker.

Shouts going out to Amy. Lucy, Callum, Sam Nods, Ed, Polly, Andy, Sarah, long time no see, mate. Shout out to Nath.

0: in that bass. 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
1: Seriously, volume up for this. You don't know how much pleasure this track gives me. Dance in.

Shout out to Mr. Steve Spencer. Hope you're well, fella. Been a long time. Once again, oh yeah, this track, Supernatural, Derek Carter, BHQ Club Mix. It's by King Britain, Firefly and Ursula. Anyway, let's roll.

Right, it seems I've got a problem with this CDJ or the USB port, whatever. Apologies for that. Straight on to this one. This is Hondo, Boris Ross and Baggy. Right, so I'm just going to run off this stick now. Stupid technology. Anyway, if you're still logged in, feeling myself, Mood to Groove on Atomics UK as I was playing the house.

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You're currently listening to As I Was Playing House, mixed by myself, Mood to Groove.

Yes, yes. Shout out to Mr. H and MQZ. Tunes. Perfect vibes. Big love. Appreciate it. Out to each, everyone you locked in.

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quite arrived. 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Welcome to our club. 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